0: always follow and like to see what they're up to, right? But this time around, researchers said, no, let's take a look at what's happening on the other side of the spectrum. Good morning. I'm Malika with you on the Friday flight. DJ Adrian ensuring we are cruising at high altitude. And get this, British scientists examined a group of more than 2,700 people who were born in 1946, okay? They agreed they're going to have their health, their circumstances tracked for years. They found that the people who were in the poorest 20% of the group, when they were like between their 20s to 50s, they had slower cognitive test scores. They had worse scores on their memory tests. Basically, what they found is that the stress of being financially in a downward situation, and I don't like to use the word poor, but this is what the study termed it as. The stress of being poor can cause long-term damage to your brain. Wow. Those who told researchers they were having trouble paying their bills at least twice in their late 30s, 40s also scored worse later on. Imagine that. Like, I wonder, these researchers, they took these people, told them, we're going to track you all the way from 1946. We're in 2026. They've been with them all this time. Were they not paying them enough? I'm giving you all my life's like data, and then you're going to keep me financially in a situation that is not ideal, and then do tests on me to show that my brain is not performing its optimum because of financial strain, stress, and then you're not even compensating me enough for me not to have that stress. Lucky, science can be so cruel.
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0: Right now, though, I will tell you that I'm looking at the roads, and what's cruel? Some parts of Mombasa Road, yeah. Especially inbound, if you're coming down through towards, like from Athi River, coming down through towards Limuru Road sides, it is slow moving in patches towards Waiaki Way as well, that is. And if you are going from Museum to University Way, roundabout right about now, things are looking far, far better moving swiftly. Yes, Globe roundabout is okay, but starting to gather that congestion as well. And no matter where you are, you can send me an accident incident report on 07019849984. I'm not going to give you a mark on the grammar. If you can just tell me this is what's happening, this man was driving also really pathetically, this is the number plate, I'm here for it.
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If you're learning to fly, nothing like the Friday flight, courtesy of DJ Adrian for you right here. Oh my goodness, we are flying so, so high. I'm Malika with you. Shout out to Nili, MC, Kipsung. Good to have y'all on board. Paul, Vienna, cycling. I mean, the views are stunning in those pictures. You're sending virtual flowers to DJ Adrian, Santa Sana. Those have been delivered. One boy also saying DJ is playing straight up fire. Now, y'all don't worry. This energy carries on into the next hour. Yunia is just about to bring you the news. And this music is going to go all the way to 10 a.m. So do not be stuck at the gate. You have to board.